0: ARD Pop. Pop.
1: You know, I've been trying to get it through this fixed color mind that sometimes your nightmare turns into your dream.

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New York City is the place where they said, hey, baby.

0: Perhaps, perhaps, perhaps, perhaps, perhaps, perhaps, perhaps, perhaps.
1: MDR Dump. MDR Dump.

0: before you go, there's something I want you to have.
1: Oh, it's beautiful. But wait a minute, isn't this?
0: Yeah, yes it is.
1: But I thought the old lady dropped it into the ocean in the air.
0: Well, baby, I went down and got it for you.
1: Aw, you shouldn't have.